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0: Any benades. Then they come back.
1: Then
0: one in one loss. No. And it took.
1: Yes, sir.
0: And get coming in your love. And it took a long. Emma Baffer or call.
1: Yes, sir.
0: And it took a long. Only call us again. Only call of
1: it. Yes, sir.
0: Number three. Only foolishness. Second, say foolish. But that a good you. You want to do. Then say number one.
1: Yes, sir.
0: Number two. Number three.
1: Yes, sir.
0: Man, no problem. So get to foolish.
1: Yes, sir.
0: Only number seven. Only pay. But that can Ikeji, Iketa, Ikeri, gbogbo won ku, gbogbo won lule. 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

0: 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Oh yeah, let's go there. Niger Sportsmen Football Academy Player of the Month. So be every month. Oh no, anyone? I'm a be. Kusani Mori say ya. Niger Sportsmen Football Academy. What say to? For a magba ball, I'm a be. Every month, Player of the Month. Yo man, jade wa. 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
0: 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Ta name e because have split here. 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

0: 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Pastor John Oluwa to woju. Pastor Segun Jesu Dude. 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Pastor Reti Oyewade. Pastor Dare Popola. Awon olori emi omo lola Olore. Adedayo is great. Temi Tope Kenny. 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Prophet Ayo Mami Manuel. 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

0: this August be your season of harvest for cash year. 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
2: Hey, this is what you are. I'm a watcher. I'm a watcher. I'm a watcher. I'm a watcher. I'm a watcher. I'm a watcher. I'm a watcher. I'm a watcher. I'm a watcher. I'm a watcher. I'm a watcher. I'm a watcher. I'm a watcher. I'm a watcher. I'm a watcher. I'm a watcher. I'm a watcher. I'm a watcher. I'm a watcher. I'm a watcher. I'm a watcher. I'm a watcher. I'm a watcher. I'm a watcher. I'm a watcher. I'm a watcher. I'm a watcher. I'm a watcher. I'm a watcher. I'm a watcher. I'm a watcher. I'm a watcher. I'm a watcher. I'm a watcher. I'm a watcher. I'm a watcher. I'm a watcher. I'm a watcher. I'm a watcher. I'm a watcher. I'm a watcher. I'm a watcher. I'm a watcher. I'm a watcher. I'm a watcher. I'm a

ọmọ yo ankara won ma yo ankara oga won de nbembe won ni fa filare o baba ehin e lo ran a gbori fenigala la ma ri

Let this August be your season of harvest for cash year. Season where you go pack money tire left, right, center. Money go the enter your hand. You go the one that say what thing happen. Daily payment, steady weekly cash pot. Everything on point.

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Shorty cashier. Multi-cash, yeah.

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2: hello
1: hello sir
2: hello
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so country people of Nigeria, Tori day for town. Tori day for town. Sisi Chiki Toduru don't come again with Ogbonge program where he call True Talk Sunday. True Talk Sunday. Hell Chimo. As man take pass man. Now so program take pass program. True Talk Sunday. Make I talk aloud. Make I talk and clear. You no go like make man pikin tell you the Tori. He better make you take your ear. Collect them. I see the heart. Inside over the world. For your family. For your compound. For your community. Even inside your shop and your office. Hey! Chine Kele. This program, if no be say I get mind, I for cry. Hey! If they do my head, dada. Elderly people don't talk and say truth in their life. But many people still they dodge the truth. But we must talk them. With Sisi Chiki Toduru, he go to waka come your domoto. Anytime when 10 o'clock in the morning, knock chokom. Sunday, waka waka go jam 12 o'clock of afternoon. Sunday, get him. True to the bitter, but it your life. Oh yes! Hey! He go to come your domot on top. Lagelu 96.

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0: 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Yeah, we're going to let it exist. Can you what all about?
3: Ati bere ati ya exist for over 20 years now.
0: Wow.
3: 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I mean, Winners Golden Group. 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
0: Okay.
3: So nkan to gbe wa wa go Lotto yen gogo lo gbe wa wa.
0: Lotto yen gogo lo gbe yin wa.
3: Bene,
0: sir. Wow. My sister, she you bale ma like her English.
2: English, sir.
0: All right, okay, let's go. Why we are here? Let's
2: okay,
0: hear from you.
2: Okay, so there's a promo going on on Lotto.
0: Okay,
2: so the promo started on the 1st of August of this month, which is going to end 27th of September next month. So the promo is on Golden Vogue, which is the morning game on Lotto.
0: Please, ma, regarding this Lotto,
2: okay, sir.
0: Can you tell us how to qualify?
2: Okay, now, when a staker has our ticket, there's a QR code on the ticket after playing the Golden Vogue game, which starts from morning and closes 9:15. So for
0: from
2: every,
0: what time in the morning?
2: For as early as 6 upwards.
0: Okay, yeah, 6 a.m.
2: So,
0: in the morning.
2: Yeah, so that's the first game. So it closes 9:15.
0: Okay.
2: 9:15.
0: Okay, when we are talking about Lotto, when is this promotion going on? I mean, this promotion, till when?
2: Okay, till next month, 27th of September.
0: Till next month, 27th yes, September. From now till 27th September.
2: Yes, sir.
0: Wow. Okay, ati mi yoni Yoruba, ti ababi ni Golden Lotto. 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
3: E seun sir. Oniruru eniyan lo le ta.
0: Okay.
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3: 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So eyan to ba ti ju odun mejidinlogun lo, o ni anfani lati kopa.
0: Lati gba o si ti di gba o ma.
3: Lati ati bere lati ojo kini, osu kejo.
0: Okay.
3: O de ma last titi di on the 27th of next month. That is 27th of September. So at the ma finalize ni on the 1st of October. Oun la se pe ni Golden, I mean ala se pe ni Independence Golden Vogue.
0: Independence
3: promo ben sir.
0: Okay. O tun ni kokon se pelu
3: Independence ben ojo ti agba ominira.
0: Okay.
3: Bi gege bi orilede.
0: My auntie, is there any limit to what stickers can invest?
2: No sir.
0: Mm.
2: So the lowest is 50,000, which is the category 1.
0: Okay.
2: Okay, so when a staker stakes, for example, today 1,000, 5,000, and it is up to 50,000. So the cumulative of those tickets might be up to 50,000 before that September 27th. So they'll reach out to that person that, okay, now your cumulative tickets is already 50,000. Do you want to remain in category 1?
3: And you want to level up,
2: which is going to qualify you for your raffle ticket of 300,000, or you want to go to category 2, which needs a cumulative ticket of 100,000, which will qualify you for 700,000 raffle ticket. Or so when you get to that same category 2, they will still reach out to you. Do you want to remain in category 2 or move on to category 3, which is, that is 200,000 plus, which will qualify you for a raffle ticket of 4 million naira, sir. So 200 and above.
0: 200K and above.
2: Yes, sir.
0: Okay, once again, when is the draw coming up? When?
3: On the 1st of October.
0: I want to know
2: when the raffle will be drawn.
0: The raffle
2: draw. 1st of October. So then we'll know our winners.
0: 1st of October.
2: October, yes, sir.
0: Okay. How can the winners know themselves?
2: Okay, like I said, when a winner, when a player qualifies, for example, the category 150,000, when they reach out to that person, they are going to give the person a raffle ticket that comes with an ID.
0: Okay.
2: So if the person says, I want to remain in category 1, I don't want to move on to category 2, that is when they are going to add that ID to that category of people that are going to, they're going to make a raffle of 300,000.
0: Okay.
2: So it's that ID that they will use. The person already knows his or ID. They would have sent the ID to the person. So on October 1st, if for example this is the ID number, the person already knows, oh, I'm the one that won.
0: Okay.
2: Do you understand? Yeah. Yes,
0: okay. Auntie, I want to buy je ba wo na se ma gba wo ba na se ma credit won.
3: Eh bayi lo se ma je. 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
3: So on the 1st of October in gogola ma yi koto yen. So fun awon ti won ba ti je bi enikeji mi se so.
0: Okay.
3: 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O ma pe lati odo wa pe because record wa lodo wa bo ba se nse. So won ma so fun pe okay o ti qualify fun 50,000 naira o pe alpha se o fe ma lo o fe test waju abi o fe stop sibe. So to ba ti so pe ohun o ti to ge. Promo yen it's about cash.
0: Okay.
3: 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So you'll be credited ni ojo yen ni on the 1st of October you know le ni ma wa credited.
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0: 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What am I reach out say ni yen?
2: From the head office.
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0: now, from now to 1st of October.
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3: 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Oh, qualify. 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
3: because only details only awon so any link specially she tell us fun eyan ti o ba je pe boya ko ni phone ti o fi le boya elomi ko se wo phone lo nse kini scanning yen
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2: kan especially for stakers that don't have Android phones
0: okay
2: and so all they probably they feel like they don't want to go to a subagent
0: okay
2: to register their ticket they can as well come to the office okay. And register it for them anyone at the office can register it for them
0: the boss office like register for
3: them
0: so ma fe lo sa on kiosk kan
2: yes sir
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2: my name is Talani Thomas
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2: Winners Golden Group
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3: and I'm Adola Oyeleye from Adola Winners Golden Group
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this August be your season of harvest for cash year. 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